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So today's National Global Kinetic Sand Day. 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They played with once and never used again, and you cleaned it up out of the cracks in the wood floor for about a year after that. 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

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Pat Benatar. 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
1: Lubbock South Plains weather forecast. Temperatures this afternoon were in the upper 90s. Now the evening temperatures dropping into the middle upper 80s by midnight. A morning low temperature in the mid 70s. Well, tomorrow temperatures closer to 100 degrees, and that may be 2 days in a row as we get into Thursday as well. 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From the K-Max Storm Team, I'm meteorologist Ron Roberts.
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80s at 8 on the night shift. And thinking about back to school fashion in the 80s, a lot of denim and neon and mesh headbands and bracelets up to your elbow in the early 80s. And then late 80s, maybe Z Cavaricci's. But welcome back to school, everybody. Hope it's a good year.

0: 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Things were cheaper. What should we buy, though, in mid-August to save money?
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80s at 8 on the night shift. Can you name the first two women to perform the Sunday Night Football theme before Carrie Underwood? Carrie's going to be back this season, season number 14. Before that, Faith Hill, and then only one season for Pink, but they both did it. And also, football is awesome with piles of nachos and wings. Preseason football on Thursday.

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3: Lubbock's Top Lanes weather forecast. Temperatures this afternoon were in the upper 90s. Now the evening temperatures dropping into the middle upper 80s by midnight. A morning low temperature in the mid 70s. Well, tomorrow temperatures closer to 100 degrees, and that may be 2 days in a row as we get into Thursday as well. And weather is brought to you by that new Sonic Refreshers made with real fruit. From the KMAX Storm Team, I'm meteorologist Ron Roberts.
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Joan Jett has canceled her 2026 tour. She needed surgery. 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

We need a side hustle. 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
3: 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Sales, baby. When it's 3 a.m., I must be lonely. And more. The greatest hits of the 80s, 90s, and more.

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I like the Mel Robbins podcast. 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I need that too. 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Wang Chung.

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5: Public South Plains weather forecast. Temperatures this afternoon were in the upper 90s. Now the evening temperatures dropping into the middle upper 80s by midnight. A morning low temperature in the mid 70s. Well, tomorrow temperatures closer to 100 degrees, and that may be 2 days in a row as we get into Thursday as well. And weather is brought to you by that new Sonic Refreshers made with real fruits. From the KMAX Storm Team, I'm meteorologist Ron Roberts.
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Your top five favorite bands of all time. Maybe Def Leppard and Journey and Fleetwood Mac all this hour, and we'll go from there. Just a good start. Fleetwood Mac right now. And chat about your favorite bands. Who do you love? Let me know inside our app.

place and then meeting his beautiful wife. And isn't it ironic? Don't you think? A little too ironic. And yeah, I really do think.

Alanis Morissette has an interesting residency coming up at the end of this month and this fall in Los Angeles. It's a concert, and it's also an opportunity to think and meditate and relax. And she has a whole workshop that's part of that. Pretty cool stuff. 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
9: 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James Raby in the morning. 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
10: If I'm sitting at your table for an hour, I'm tipping you. 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What's your tipping rule tomorrow morning around 8:15?

We're talking about our favorite bands, and Def Leppard, Fleetwood Mac, some names that came up, also Journey and Foreigner, and whomever you just thought of. I'm going to add Hootie and the Blowfish. Love them, and they're on right now, and we don't have to narrow it down to a top five. We've got time for everybody on the night shift. Hootie.

So tomorrow, a solar eclipse is happening. It's going to be partial here, but worth trying to see. Totality in Spain and Greenland and Iceland, if you're feeling spontaneous and you want to try to get underneath that solar eclipse. But it's happening tomorrow. Whitney Houston right now on The Night Shift.

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1: Lubbock-Southplains weather forecast. Temperatures this afternoon were in the upper 90s. Now the evening temperatures dropping into the middle upper 80s by midnight. A morning low temperature in the mid 70s. Well, tomorrow temperatures closer to 100 degrees, and that may be 2 days in a row as we get into Thursday as well. And weather is brought to you by that new Sonic Refreshers made with real fruit. From the KMAX Storm Team, I'm meteorologist Ron Roberts.
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Well, it turns out TikTok has dumped its dating feature. I didn't know it had one, but it dumped it already because it was too raunchy and got too sideways in a hurry. And so they've dumped that. No dating via TikTok. And we have plenty of other options, like in real life.

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Apparently, scams are way up. 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So you may be tested at work. Keep that in mind. But man, the scams are up, way up. Be careful. 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
1: Public Southplains weather forecast. Temperatures this afternoon were in the upper 90s. Now the evening temperatures dropping into the middle upper 80s by midnight. A morning low temperature in the mid 70s. Well, tomorrow temperatures closer to 100 degrees, and that may be 2 days in a row as we get into Thursday as well. 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From the K-Max Storm Team, I'm meteorologist Ron Roberts.
0: 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Awesome 98. Lubbock's greatest hits of the 80s, 90s, and more.

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0: 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Don't be a doughhead. Doughheads in the news every day. James Raby in the morning. Awesome 98. Lubbock's greatest hits of the 80s and 90s.
1: If I'm sitting at your table for an hour, I'm tipping you. If you handed me something across the counter in 11 seconds, we may need to discuss this. Hey, it's James Raby in the morning. What's your tipping rule tomorrow morning around 8:15?

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0: Public Sublane's weather forecast. Temperatures this afternoon were in the upper 90s. Now the evening temperatures dropping into the middle upper 80s by midnight. A morning low temperature in the mid 70s. Well, tomorrow temperatures closer to 100 degrees, and that may be 2 days in a row as we get into Thursday as well. 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From the K-Max Storm Team, I'm meteorologist Ron Roberts.
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0: I wanted to bring my take on real coffee to the community. When I got my Toyota BZ, I realized it had something special, the space to create a mobile espresso bar. But I'm not the only one chasing my dream. For some, that means making a statement. 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
1: Love the South Plains weather forecast. Temperatures this afternoon were in the upper 90s. Now the evening temperatures dropping into the middle upper 80s by midnight. A morning low temperature in the mid 70s. Well, tomorrow temperatures closer to 100 degrees, and that may be 2 days in a row as we get into Thursday as well. 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From the K-Max Storm Team, I'm meteorologist Ron Roberts.
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1: If I'm sitting at your table for an hour, I'm tipping you. If you handed me something across a counter in 11 seconds, we may need to discuss this. Hey, it's James Raby in the morning. What's your tipping rule tomorrow morning around 8:15?

0: Public's Lake's weather forecast. Temperatures this afternoon were in the upper 90s. Now the evening temperatures dropping into the middle upper 80s by midnight. A morning low temperature in the mid 70s. Well, tomorrow temperatures closer to 100 degrees, and that may be 2 days in a row as we get into Thursday as well. And weather is brought to you by that new Sonic Refreshers made with real fruits. From the KMAX Storm Team, I'm meteorologist Ron Roberts.
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6: 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Hey, it's James Raby in the morning. What's your tipping rule tomorrow morning around 8:15?

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5: Lubbock's South Plains weather forecast. Temperatures this afternoon were in the upper 90s. Now the evening temperatures dropping into the middle upper 80s by midnight. A morning low temperature in the mid 70s. Well, tomorrow temperatures closer to 100 degrees, and that may be 2 days in a row as we get into Thursday as well. And weather is brought to you by that new Sonic Refreshers made with real fruit. From the KMAX Storm Team, I'm meteorologist Ron Roberts.
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5: The Lubbock South Plains weather forecast. Temperatures this afternoon were in the upper 90s. Now the evening temperatures dropping into the middle upper 80s by midnight. A morning low temperature in the mid 70s. Well, tomorrow temperatures closer to 100 degrees, and that may be 2 days in a row as we get into Thursday as well. 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From the KMAX Storm Team, I'm meteorologist Ron Roberts.
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I'm sitting at your table for an hour. I'm tipping you. If you handed me something across a counter in 11 seconds, we may need to discuss this. Hey, it's James Raby in the morning. What's your tipping rule tomorrow morning around 8:15?

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two songs. The airline passenger who skipped check-in, TSA, boarding, and pretty much every other step to land in the Raby Shots in two songs. Good morning. It's James Raby in the morning.

0: realize we're only one day away from Friday Eve? Oh, yeah.
1: It's time for today's Rabies Shot.
0: Thanks for hanging out with me this morning. I really appreciate it. And Rabies Shots are doughheads in the news, like this story about a Florida man. Florida man! Apparently wanted to fly JetBlue without dealing with that pesky ticket thing. This is a 32-year-old guy, Samuel Lackey. Interesting name. Allegedly, he climbed into an 8-foot barbed wire fence at Fort Lauderdale Hollywood International Airport, walked into a maintenance hangar, climbed some portable stairs, and boarded a JetBlue plane that was parked overnight, and then went to the bathroom, fell asleep. Employees found him the next morning. He was just snoozing. Authorities say he later admitted climbing the fence. He was arrested on multiple felony charges, and the delays of that flight could cost JetBlue about $2,400.
2: Hello, passengers. You are now fixed.
0: I'm going to try this one again, okay?
2: Hello, passengers. You are now free to move around the jailhouse.
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0: 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And on August 22nd, two of boxing's biggest take center stage. Rolly Romero never follows the script.
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1: 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I'm going all in.
0: It's time to put up or shut up. Rolly Romero versus Teofimo Lopez, August 22nd.
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0: laugh out loud funny, but it's pretty funny and shocking. Hey, it's James Raby in the morning. A new government report found Elon Musk's Department of Government Efficiency, you know, DOGE, vastly inflated how much money it claimed to save taxpayers in recent months, in the early months of President Trump's second term. What? Dishonesty from the government? From a billionaire? I am shocked.
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0: Las Vegas was built for stars. And on August 22nd, two of boxing's biggest take center stage. Rolly Romero never follows the script.
1: This is my game.
0: Teofimo Lopez has never needed one.
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0: For years, they've had plenty to say.
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0: But with world championship gold on the line, can they back it?
1: Teo, I'm here. I'm going all in.
0: It's time to put up or shut up. Rolly Romero versus Teofimo Lopez, August 22nd.
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0: Las Vegas was built for stars. And on August 22nd, two of boxing's biggest take center stage. Rolly Romero never follows the script.
1: This is my game.
0: Teofimo Lopez has never needed one.
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0: But with world championship gold on the line, can they back it?
1: Teo, I'm here. I'm going all in.
0: It's time to put up or shut up. Rolly Romero versus Teofimo Lopez, August 22nd.
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I can't believe I forgot to tell you about how I became the champion in my wife's family. And this is not a setup for a bad joke or something. This is actual honest to goodness coming up in two songs.

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It's true. Hey, it's James Raby in the morning. And a lot of people complain about their in-laws. I do not. I have fantastic in-laws. They were here last weekend. Her cousin, my wife's cousin, was renewing her vows on the farm. Her husband had never seen the farm. And all right, that's cool. And we had a little party here. It was a great shindig. And I was in charge of two things. Well, three things. One, making sure the lawn looked good. Painting the house. You know, all the usual chores a guy will get assigned. And the sound. I was in charge of sound. That all went down very nicely. Thank you. And dinner Friday night. And dinner Friday night, just pulled pork. It's the easiest thing to do. And I'm really good at it. Nothing terribly fancy. You don't have a smoke or anything. I have an old oven, an old farm oven. And I just, I get the biggest I can find, biggest butt I can find. And I just put tons of rub on it. This was a, I think it was a maple hickory rub with a little bit of jalapeno in it. And, oh, first of all, the house smelled good all 12, 13 hours it was cooking. But I got so many compliments from her family about how great it tasted. And, you know, I had very little to do with it. You can't lose with low and slow. You just can't. Even if I didn't put any rub on it, it would still be really good. But, oh, I put a little apple cider vinegar and water in the bottom of the pan. And then about 20 minutes before it's done, I take off the foil. And I'm just here to say, winning that award, which was not really an official award, but now everyone says I have the best in town. In the family, rather. And I just think, awesome. Awesome, awesome. Of course, that means I have to make it from now on, but that's okay. I love cooking. And I got to win an award. And I don't remember what the name of the rub was. Just, you know, rub the living daylights out of it. That's all I say. Lubbock's

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is he the jerkhead crap face for leaving his girlfriend's house because her nephew wouldn't leave? 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

Dirtkid Crap Face for skedaddling after spending way too much time with his girlfriend's nephew, who he didn't know he was going to have to babysit. This is What Would You Say Wednesday, and your chance to get involved is coming up in two songs. 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

0: What Would You Say Wednesday?
1: Am I the jerkhead crab face for leaving my girlfriend's house because her nephew wouldn't leave? Hey, it's James Raby in the morning. If you've downloaded a rap and you want to open it up to chat, you can tell me what you would say. He says, my girlfriend's sister will drop her nephew off with little warning, and me and my girlfriend end up having to watch him. I came up yesterday after not seeing her for 2 weeks, only for her nephew to get dropped off almost immediately. Her other sister was supposed to watch him, but she left almost as soon as he got there. She'd been through this before, apparently, right? She ended up leaving him there overnight, and we had to take him to Walmart with us and watch him all day. He's a five-year-old with likely an undiagnosed form of autism. I told my girlfriend I can't deal with him anymore and had to leave after getting hit by him, jumped on. Now everyone's mad at me for not sticking it out. My girlfriend said her sister would come to get him soon, but last time that happened, that turned into the next morning. Am I the jerkhead crap face for saying enough is enough and leaving? This happens frequently.
0: Well, what would you say? Tell us now by hitting chat on our station app.
1: We already are getting responses. So, Mark, you're first up in two songs.
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0: Is he the jerkhead crab face because he hasn't seen his girlfriend in 2 weeks? Then her nephew got dropped off, stayed overnight, started hitting him, and he finally walked out. Well, Mark in the 507 says he's not the jerk. He didn't agree to babysit. He certainly didn't agree to get hit. I'd have left too. His girlfriend can help her sister if she wants to, but she doesn't get to volunteer him along with herself. You know, you'd think that was pretty much everything everyone would say over and over again, right? No, there are people that think he is the jerkhead crap face in three songs.
1: Lubbock's great.

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people taking the girlfriend's side in the am I the jerkhead crap face for leaving when my girlfriend's nephew wouldn't stop kicking and hitting me. 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

0: What Would You Say Wednesday?
1: Good morning. Thanks for hanging out with me. The long and the short of it, the too long didn't read version, is he hasn't seen his girlfriend in 2 weeks. Then her nephew got dropped off, stayed overnight, started hitting him, kicking him. He finally walked out. Was he setting a boundary or was he abandoning his girlfriends when things got difficult? Obviously, most everyone's saying, hey, he didn't sign up for that. What about his girlfriend, says Denise in the 970, who says, hey, I have plans. I can't take care of your kid. That tells me exactly where he falls on the priority list. DTMSA, which stands. I haven't used that in a long time. So thank you for being a longtime listener, Denise. DTMSA means dump the mother scratcher already. Right, it's clean. And most everyone says that until we get to Kevin in the 218 who says, I'm going the other way. This is a five-year-old child. He didn't arrange any of this. You're the grown man in the room. Walking out because a little boy was too difficult for you is not something I'd be proud of. Laura in the 701, if I'm the girlfriend, this relationship just changed permanently. You can be angry at my sister. You can tell me we need boundaries. You can tell me this can't keep happening. But when I'm suddenly stuck caring,

0: caring for a child, and the person who supposedly loves me is essentially saying, not my problem, and walks out, I'm never going to forget that. You run away when things become inconvenient. Well, this has happened over and over again. You know, I'm not saying I don't agree with you in a general principle here, Laura, but this has happened many, many times, and he has talked to her about it. At some point, you have to say, all right, then I'm out. I think. Greg says he keeps talking about what his girlfriend needs to do to the family. That's not his decision. Well, absolutely true. And that's the thing. You're not supposed to say, hey, if you don't tell your family to straighten up, I'm out of here. You mean you can say it. That's fine. But that's not the same thing as saying, hey, if they drop off the kid again, I'm out of here. You're trying to make other people change instead of saying what you will do when they don't change. Because they don't have to change if they don't want to. And I think Karen here, who has something really great to say. I'm having trouble getting past the way he's talking about this child. She's in the 936. Everybody's concentrating on how annoyed the boyfriend is. But this little boy is passed from house to house, has needs that aren't being met, aren't being addressed, may have a mother who keeps leaving him relatives. He sounds like the most vulnerable person in the story. I think that sounds incredibly cold to me. What you can do is you can say, I'm with you or I'm going to break up with you. And do it one way or the other, because if she can't count on you, she needs to know that. Chef's kiss.
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Coming up at 8:10. Good morning. It's James Raby in the morning.

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Were you somewhere recently where the tip screen made you say, oh, come on? Tip Talk coming up in two songs. It's James Raby in the morning.

0: your tipping rule. Because there's a thing called tip rage. You ever heard of that? It's when the irritation you feel when yet another screen gets spun around and you're asked to leave like 25 or 30% tip. And then there's tipflation, which is also a thing I've been reading about online. Prices have already gone up, right? So even if you tip the same percentage, you're paying more. And we're being asked to tip in places where tipping's never been really a thing before. And some of it's because people get paid so poorly. But a lot of us aren't getting paid well either. So anyway, somebody hands you something across the counter and suddenly a screen is asking how generous you'd like to be. Maybe my rule is if I'm sitting at your table for an hour, I'm tipping you. But if you handed me something across a counter at 11 seconds, I might have to think hard about that. What's your tipping rule? Dave in the 970 says, I tip 20% at sit-down restaurants unless the service is terrible. I've done that my entire adult life. What annoys me is picking up my own takeout order and getting a screen asking for 20%. Amy in the 507, it's not even the tip request that bothers me. It's the way the screen is designed to make you feel guilty if you don't. Scott in the 701 says, my rule is simple. If you provide an actual personal service, I tip. Waiters, bartenders, barber, delivery drivers, that kind of thing. If I'm purchasing an item at a counter, I don't. The fact that your credit card machine has a tipping feature doesn't mean we've suddenly created a new social obligation. Yeah, if you go to a liquor store and ask for one of the small things from behind the counter, are you going to tip them? I don't think most people would. Melissa in the 337, I was asked to tip a self-service kiosk. What? I'm supposed to be tipping myself here, I think. Yeah, and then I realized the only one making me feel guilty is me. So I don't feel guilty anymore. And let's see, Chris, who talks about my tip rage is when they ask before I receive the service. Yeah, I get that. But there's another point of view to consider. Jennifer says something about how it's the wrong people we're mad at. Coming up in about 20 minutes.
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2: Run! I am running! I'm a bulldog! 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
0: Paw Patrol, the Dino Movie, coming to Premiere Cinemas August 14th.
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0: I wanted to bring my take on real coffee to the community. 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But I'm not the only one chasing my dream. For some, that means making a statement. That's where the CHR comes in. Others like to take the path less traveled, and the BZ Woodland helps them chart their own course.
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0: I'm not sure if this is funny, ha-ha, or funny, oh. But a new government report found Elon Musk's Department of Government Efficiency, DOGE, vastly inflated how much money it claimed to save taxpayers in the early months of President Trump's second term. What? Dishonesty from the government and a billionaire? I am shocked. I'm shocked. Coming up in three songs, Jennifer says, we're taking our tip rage out on the wrong people.
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Your Lubbock Top Plains weather forecast. It's midweek on this Wednesday, and temperatures will be very hot today at about 101 degrees at the airport in Lubbock. Temperatures over the region from 100 to 103 degrees. The temperature readings fall overnight tonight in the lower 70s, and tomorrow's high temperatures in the middle upper 90s. The weather is brought to you by the new Sonic Refreshers made of real fruit. From the KMAX Storm Team, I'm meteorologist Ron Herberts.

0: I've seen what Jennifer is talking about, so I completely agree with her. Jennifer in the 218 says, I think some customers are taking their anger out on the wrong people. When it comes to tip rage, as you're calling it, James, the 22-year-old behind the counter didn't program the machine. They're probably embarrassed by it, too. Just hit no tip and move on. Yeah, absolutely. There's never a reason to be nasty to the employee, ever. If they're being horrible, you report them to the manager and you get out of there, right? And they're likely not being horrible. They're just following the rules their manager's made or the owner's made. Todd in the 509, that one that gets me is takeout. During COVID, I tipped generously on takeout because restaurants were struggling and everyone was trying to keep people employed. But now that temporary thing has become permanent and I feel like I'm being judged for not tipping 20% when I pick up a pizza. Don't feel guilt. Nicole in the 680, I don't have tip rage. I have screen tip rage. I have tip screen fatigue. There's a difference. I don't get angry. I've just stopped feeling obligated. Exactly. You don't have to tip. Now, I like to tip. And in most situations, I do. Right? But if you think something is not a tipping situation, then don't get angry. Just hit no tip. There's no reason to get yourself all upset about it because you can't change what they're doing except by not shopping there anymore and letting them know why. On the way, my brother-in-law's joke of the day about Greek mythology.
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1: Who used the last bit of water in the Keurig, then walked away?
0: 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You've only got a little amount of time. 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
1: 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James Raby in the morning. Awesome 98. Lubbock's greatest hits of the 80s and 90s.
2: If I'm sitting at your table for an hour, I'm tipping you. If you handed me something across a counter in 11 seconds, we may need to discuss this. Hey, it's James Raby in the morning. What's your tipping rule tomorrow morning around 8:15?

This is Lubbock's home of the 80s and 90s. We're awesome 98. Well, I found out who didn't refill the Keurig in Patty's situation. She went to go get a coffee and there was no more water in there. It was your boss, Patty. Sorry about that. I mean, you could go have an issue with her if you want. It's up to you. But, you know, you might just...

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Wake up with Ravy Shots every morning at 6:15 on Awesome 98. It's the Doughheads in the News Report, the craziest, dumbest people making headlines so you can feel a little smarter about your own day.

We're talking about office problems today that you and your coworker run into. We've got another one coming in from Connor. I'll tell you what that is. Oh, yeah, it's probably worse than no water in the Keurig. Coming up in two songs.

0: Lubbock's home of the 80s and 90s. This is Awesome 98. Office problems. All right, Connor, what's going on at work with you? Why are you upset?
1: You know what's worse than no water in the coffee maker?
0: What?
1: An empty roll of toilet paper in the bathroom.
0: Oh, yeah, I gotta say, that's

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1: 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The ray of hope every day. James Raby in the morning. Awesome 98. Lubbock's greatest hits of the 80s and 90s.
2: If I'm sitting at your table for an hour, I'm tipping you. If you handed me something across the counter in 11 seconds, we may need to discuss this. Hey, it's James Raby in the morning. What's your tipping rule tomorrow morning around 8:15?

no word yet whether David Lee Roth is going to agree to join Sammy Hagar and Michael Anthony in Vegas for their residency, since a lot of his tour dates were

0: There's no reason to say it when the sound of chrome, steel, and a legendary V-twin says it for you. There's no reason to draw attention to yourself when you're atop a motorcycle known for making a statement. There's no need to demand respect when respect is granted every time you twist the throttle. There's only one way to be seen on a Harley-Davidson motorcycle. The genuine article. Let the world know you've made it without ever saying a word. Come in today and meet face-to-face with the ride of your life. Wild West Harley-Davidson, 5702 58th Street in Lubbock.
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Wake up with Rabie Shots every morning at 6:15 on Awesome 98. 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
1: All right, Ed, welcome to your lunch hour. 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
0: Today we're diving deep into Billy Idol. He got the idea for this song after...

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It's the Doughheads in the News Report, the craziest, dumbest people making headlines so you can feel a

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1: 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James Raby in the morning. Awesome 98. Lubbock's greatest hits of the 80s and 90s.
2: If I'm sitting at your table for an hour, I'm tipping you. 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Hey, it's James Raby in the morning. What's your tipping rule tomorrow morning around 8:15?

Lubbock's home of the 80s and 90s. We're Awesome 98. You know how you have a craving that you can't let go? I've got a craving for a s'more so much. Somebody give me a marshmallow and chocolate and I'll be fine.

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0: Hey, this is Renee Raven, and I need you to stop making excuses not to do nice things for yourself. 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
8: Your Lubbock South Plains weather forecast is midweek on this Wednesday, and temperatures will be very hot today at about 101 degrees at the airport in Lubbock. Temperatures over the region from 100 to 103 degrees. The temperature readings fall overnight tonight in the lower 70s, and tomorrow's high temperatures in the middle upper 90s. 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From the KMAX Storm Team, I'm meteorologist Ron Herberts.
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Wake up with Rabies Shots every morning at 6:15 on Awesome 98. 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
15: 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Coming up, more information on how you can win $500 to help with back-to-school shopping. Also, we're going to be talking with the folks from Raider Red Meats. They're doing a big barbecue and ribeye championship. This is going to be fantastic.

Lubbock's greatest hits of the 80s, 90s, and more. We're Awesome 98. Hey everybody, Landon King with you for your Wednesday work day. And don't forget, coming up Saturday, it's the Hub City Beach Party at the Cactus Theater with the official Jimmy Buffett tribute band. They're the Land Sharks, and it all benefits foster kids here on the South Plains. 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

Lubbock's greatest hits of the 80s, 90s, and more. We're Awesome 98 with Smash Mouth there. Hey, coming up here in a bit, we're going to be talking with the folks from Raider Red Meats. They got a great event happening on the 21st and 22nd. Details coming up.

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1: John Reeves of Smokin' X.
0: And John, I've watched you cook. I've seen you before. You're a professional barbecue cook. And a professional, well, I see you kind of rolled your eyes there, but tell us exactly what you do.
1: So I do big parties, events, tailgates. I've cooked from Anaheim to D.C. on Capitol Hill.
0: Yeah.
1: Been on several major networks, including the Travel Channel and ESPN. I actually have a line of seasoning, our Smokin' X seasoning, pick up a couple different stores here in town.
0: I see it all over the place.
1: Yeah, I do. I stay busy. Barbecue is my whole world.
0: Yeah.
1: Which, you know, leads me into, I've been working with Raider Red Meats since, I think, 2012.
0: Yeah.
1: And kind of helped them get this barbecue contest off the ground.
0: Yeah.
1: Oh, I guess this is 9 or 10 years now.
0: Yeah, it's a big one.
1: And and so we're really proud of it and worked on it for years, and we tweak it a little bit every year. But this year it's August 21st and 22nd there on the Texas Tech campus. It's a KCBS sanctioned event, so anybody can enter. You don't have to be a member of KCBS to enter. We have the four major meats plus steak, so you're going to have chicken, you're going to have ribs, you're going to have pork, brisket. And then if you just want to cook a steak, we're doing a ribeye contest as well.
0: Well, and again, these are always a lot of fun for folks who are – everybody loves barbecue pretty much. I mean, I can't think of anybody who doesn't. Cause unless you're a vegan or a vegetarian, and then you should turn off the radio right now.
1: Your opinions don't matter.
0: Yeah, your opinion doesn't matter. But it's a lot of fun. It's a big – consider it like a festival almost.
1: Yes,
0: it's a festival environment.
1: The last few years we've been ranked in the top five. We've consistently stayed in the top 10 KCBS sanctioned events in the nation.
0: Mm-hmm.
1: It's the only one held on a major college campus. It's right there in front of the Gordon Davis building, the Animal Science building.
0: Right.
1: So literally it's a major contest, barbecue contest held on a college campus. And so it's a lot of fun. It's a tasking event for us to put on, because so many people have to approve and there's some red tape. But, you know, it's worth it in the end. Everybody seems to dig it. You know, when you've got the president.

0: the university when Skuvanek actually shows up to your event,
1: right.
0: I think you're doing something right.
1: Right.
0: But, you know, I think we had, I'm not sure about last year, but the year before, we had 12 different states represented. So it's not just local guys. I mean, I'll start picking people up at the airport next Thursday.
1: Yeah, well, I mean, this is a KCBS event.
0: Yes.
1: So that's why you got people coming from all over.
0: Yes.
1: So, again, they earn points and stuff like that. I mean, this is a very serious thing to these folks who are part of KCBS and that are competing like that. Now, remember, it's open to the public, which is a great deal.
0: Come
1: so
0: hang
1: like,
0: out.
1: Man, if you and your neighbors like to barbecue, come out and cook. You never know.
0: You never know. I've seen guys roll up in $500,000 rigs
1: right.
0: and do really well. I've seen guys, you know, with four barrels and a pop-up.
1: Yeah. Well, it's a perfect example of one time we were out at Buffalo Springs Lake doing a KCBS barbecue cook-off, and this guy showed up. He was from Louisiana, and he had this ugly old dog, and he had a truck with a cab over and a charcoal grill, a Weber mm-hmm. kettle charcoal. And he cooked and won ribs and brisket, beating the two people that were out there. And like you said, $1 million rigs. This guy shows up in a $1,400 truck with his dog and wins two major categories.
0: I'm telling you, it happens. So, you know, there's a lot of skill set. You know, I always joke around, and I do some classes and stuff too. But, you know, we always joke around. There's several things that have to come into play for you to win a contest. You know, you have to have a good product.
1: Mm-hmm.
0: You have to have good equipment. You have to have the mindset and have a schedule of events that you're going to try to follow.
1: Mm-hmm.
0: But, you know, the skill set is a lot of it. So, I've seen guys show up with barrels and just whoop everybody.
1: Yeah.
0: The nicer, bigger, expensive rigs, and I have a pretty nice rig, it's just ease of use when you do it week in, week out.
1: It's like a traveling kitchen.
0: That's all it is.
1: Yeah, it just makes it easier for some of you guys. But, of course, it's a hobby to you guys, but it's, you know, a little bit more than a hobby. I mean, you're sinking thousands and thousands of dollars into what you're doing, but it's something that you enjoy, so that's why you have these huge, expensive trailers, and you kind of show off to everybody with all your cool stuff. Plus, of course, you got a business with your seasonings.
0: So, you know, like
1: stuff,
0: I said, my entire world revolves around barbecue and cooking and events and stuff like that. But I'm telling you, this is a great event. You know, we've worked hard and diligently for over a decade, we have it every year right before school starts at Tech.
1: Yep.
0: And, you know, like I said, August 21st and 22nd, you can get registered, contact the guys at Raider Red Meats,
1: mm-hmm.
0: and they can get you signed up or show up on Friday. We'd like to kind of know who's coming, so we kind of anticipate.
1: Yeah.
0: But we've got plenty of room. We've had we typically stay around 50 to 75 teams, but we've had over 100 teams out there before, and we can accommodate each.
1: Yeah, and like John said, just don't forget, even if it's just like your neighborhood friends that like to get together and cook.
0: Come and test yourself against the big dogs.
1: You're going to learn something, if nothing else, and you're going to have a great time. So.
0: Or if you just want to come out and walk around. You know, come out and walk around. Now, there's certain times when the guys are really hammered down and they're really focused.
1: Mm-hmm.
0: We always joke around and call that go time. We kind of leave those
1: Don't
0: cooks.
1: Bother them then.
0: We kind of leave them alone. They're not trying to be rude or unsociable. They're just in the middle of, you know, trying to win a contest.
1: Think about somebody in the backswing of their golf shot.
0: Yes.
1: Yeah, that's exactly
0: Don't blow
1: it is.
0: That horn.
1: Yeah.
0: So, but it's a lot of fun, and you can come out, you can learn something, you can watch these guys. A lot of it's out in the open, and it looks like we're going to have great weather, so come on out.
1: Well, and again, all the information for this online, just head to awesome98.com or open up your handy Awesome app. John, thank you much.
0: You bet.
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Lubbock's greatest hits of the 80s, 90s, and the more. We're Awesome 98 with Belinda Carlisle there. Hey, everybody, Landon King with you. And by the way, I saw here that Charlie Sheen is launching a podcast. Yes, you can download it on iTunes.

Lubbock's greatest hits of the 80s, 90s, and more. We're also 98 with Alana Miles there. Hey, everyone, it's time now for another edition of Landon's Random Facts, brought to you by Wild West Harley Davidson. Like this one. Cheez-It crackers are technically not squares. They're rectangles. They're about 1 inch by 0.95 inches.

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0: Your Lubbock South Plains weather forecast. It's midweek on this Wednesday, and temperatures will be very hot today at about 101 degrees at the airport in Lubbock. The temperatures over the region from 100 to 103 degrees. The temperature readings fall overnight tonight in the lower 70s, and tomorrow's high temperatures in the middle upper 90s. The weather is brought to you by the new Sonic Refreshers made of real fruit. From the KMAX Storm Team, I'm meteorologist Ron Herberts.
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15: Oh, yes, indeed it is. Happy hump day, everybody. Landon King, glad to be with you. And coming up here in just a little bit, you know, I have an older sibling, an older sister. Well, do you think the youngest sibling is the most spoiled? What about your family? Well, I've got something interesting that experts are now saying. I'll have more on that coming up. 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We're going to hear from Boston this hour. I got one from Coldplay coming up and one from George Michael and Wham! Now.

Lubbock's greatest hits of the 80s, 90s, and more. We're Awesome 98, Coldplay there. Hey everybody, my name is Landon King, and don't forget, coming up Saturday, it's the Hub City Beach Party at the Cactus Theater featuring the official Jimmy Buffett tribute band, the Land Sharks, here all the way from Florida, helping us raise money for foster kids here on the South Plains through Foster Alive. 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

Lubbock's greatest hits of the 80s, 90s, and more. We're Awesome 98 with REO Speedwagon there. Everybody, Landon King with you. And I mentioned earlier, I have an older sister. And experts are saying the youngest sibling is the most spoiled. Is that true? I'll have the breakdown coming up.

Lubbock's greatest hits of the 80s, 90s, and more. 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Experts say that many youngest siblings don't feel spoiled at all. While some may have experienced more freedom or less strict parenting, many also report feeling underestimated, dismissed, or treated like the family baby long into adulthood. Well, therapists say that label can create pressure. Some youngest siblings feel they have to be the fun, easygoing peacemaker, even when they're dealing with their own stuff. Others develop people-pleasing habits because they spent years focusing on everyone else's feelings. Basically, birth order is only one small piece of the puzzle. Research suggests it's not nearly as predictive as your adult personality

0: as some people may think, but I don't know. I am the youngest of my family. I have an older sister. And the thing is, she was very much got more attention. She got more stuff. She always had anything she ever wanted, she got. Me, not so much. But the reason why is because my sister had talent, so people paid attention to her.
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1: If I'm sitting at your table for an hour, I'm tipping you. If you handed me something across a counter in 11 seconds, we may need to discuss this. Hey, it's James Raby in the morning. What's your tipping rule tomorrow morning around 8:15?

Lubbock's greatest hits of the 80s, 90s, and more. We're Awesome 98, Michael Jackson and Bad. Hey, everybody, Landon King with you. And how about some Marvin Lee Adday? You like that artist, do you? I think you do. His real name is Marvin Lee Adday, but he goes by Meatloaf, and he lived in Lubbock for a little bit. You can read more. I wrote a whole article about it. 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

Lubbock's greatest hits of the 80s, 90s, and more. We're Awesome 98 with John Cougar Mellencamp. Hey, everyone, Landon King with you. And by the way, I saw here in entertainment news, a Nightmare on Elm Street reboot is in the works. Robert Englund is at an age where he no longer needs makeup to look like that.

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3: Your Lubbock South Plains weather forecast is midweek on this Wednesday, and temperatures will be very hot today at about 101 degrees. At the airport in Lubbock, the temperatures over the region from 100 to 103 degrees. The temperature readings fall overnight tonight in the lower 70s and tomorrow's high temperatures in the middle upper 90s. The weather is brought to you by the new Sonic Refreshers made of real fruit. From the KMAX Storm Team, I'm meteorologist Ron Herberts.
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9: Ooh, Wednesday. 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
10: Too much talking.
11: Calm down, people. We still have work to do.
12: It's showtime.
13: Yes, indeed it is. Happy Hump Day, everybody. My name is Landon King, and coming up here in just a little bit, I'm going to be talking with the lovely Renee Raven about something interesting that I saw. Here in Lubbock, I'm sure most cities you see odd things when you go about your day. I saw something pretty, pretty odd, and we're going to talk about that. Also, we're going to hear from the Red Hot Chili Peppers. I've got, Rick James on the way here in a bit, and now the Quiet Beatle. It's George Harrison.

Lubbock's greatest hits of the 80s, 90s, and more. We're Awesome 98 with Rick James there. Hey, everybody, Landon King with you. And by the way, I saw that July has been reported as the hottest month ever recorded in the United States, which explains why everyone went to

Lubbock's greatest hits of the 80s, 90s, and more. We're Awesome 98 with the Red Hot Chili Peppers there. Hey, everyone, Landon King with you, and coming up, I'm going to be talking with Renee Raven. I had to tell her this story about something very weird I saw in a Lubbock parking lot.

0: Lubbock's greatest hits of the 80s, 90s, and more. We're Awesome 98, a guy who was a soap opera star, then became a rock star, then he became a soap opera star that was also a rock star. That's Rick Springfield and Jesse's Girl. Hey, everybody, Landon King, and I'm joined by the lovely Renee.
1: Hey, happy afternoon. Hey,
0: well, yeah, you too. By the way, you got back from vacation. You went to California.
1: I did.
0: I had a great time. I saw all the pictures. You saw some spooky stuff. Y'all were there, I guess, for a Halloween
1: thing. Were for Midsummer Scream, a haunted house convention. They were celebrating 30 years of Scream.
0: Well, if people don't know, the entire Raven family, they're all about spooky stuff.
1: And yes, we are.
0: That's Halloween is their Christmas, and it should be because they have Nightmare on 19th Street.
1: That's true.
0: We'll talk more about that later on. But I wanted to tell you this story because I bet you're going to laugh at this.
1: Okay.
0: So I was I went to go have lunch. Mm-hmm. I'm not going to say where I was because I don't want to give this guy away necessarily. But anyway, I was sitting in the parking lot, and I'm talking on the phone to my mom. And, I'm sitting there waiting to drive off, and I noticed this huge, I mean, huge dually truck pull up. Real pretty. It was black. And all blacked out wheels and, you know, like tires and stuff like that, wheels. And it pulls up, and I noticed it was brand new, had dealer stickers on it. And I was just noticing, and it had like those big spikes, like something out of Mad Max. That come out of the side, you know?
1: Yeah.
0: And it had like this weird exhaust. It looked like a weird show truck you would have like at Nightmare on 19th Street or something,
1: sure,
0: almost.
1: Yeah.
0: And I'm looking at this thing, and I see a cowboy hat in there. I'm just talking on the phone to my mom. Anyway, I get off the phone with my mom. I'm about to take off. The door of this truck opens, and this little bitty fella got out. Renee, when I say little fella, he couldn't have weighed more than 110 pounds.
1: Oh, wow.
0: He had a cowboy hat on that was way too big for his head. And I'm just looking, and I'm like, what is going on here? Because he opens the door. You know, when he opened the door, he jumped out, and rappelled out is what it looked like.
1: Yeah, with a truck. Yeah.
0: And a little fella goes around, and he takes a picture of something on the truck. And then I'm watching, and I'm thinking, do I get to watch him try to get back in that truck?
1: Oh, no.
0: And he walks over there, and by the way, he's all machismo.
1: Yeah.
0: A little bit, 5'2", maybe, 110 pounds, big cowboy hat. And he walks over there, and he opens the door, and he goes to get in and misses.
1: Oh, no.
0: Yeah, and he had to, like, give himself that deal where you hold the door and the door jam and kind of pull yourself up.
1: Yeah,
0: you
1: know? Yeah.
0: Well, he missed.
1: Oh,
0: and
1: Oh,
0: the little fella, he fell and hit the ground, kind of dusted himself off, and I'm going, how is it possible that I'm not rolling film right now?
1: Yeah. Bless his heart.
0: I know. And then he gets up. He just kind of looks around, goes for it again, and gets himself in there.
1: Right on.
0: But the thing
1: is,
0: back
1: on the horse.
0: He could have stood inside this thing. Like,
1: yeah.
0: it was insanity.
1: Yeah.
0: So anyway, I can't imagine that he's listening to Awesome 98 right now. I don't think he's too big of a Whitney Houston and Rick Springfield.
1: Maybe. You don't know.
0: You never know. But if anyone knows this little fella, tell him, get back on that horse, little guy.
1: Yeah.
0: Because
1: we believe in you.
0: I believe in you. And you got a big, big truck for a little guy.
1: Yes.
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If I'm sitting at your table for an hour, I'm tipping you. If you handed me something across a counter in 11 seconds, we may need to discuss this. Hey, it's James Raby in the morning. What's your tipping rule tomorrow morning around 8:15?

Lubbock's greatest hits of the 80s, 90s, and more. We're Awesome 98, Brian Adams, and the Summer of 69. Hey, everyone, Landon King along with you. And by the way, happy Middle Child Day. That's right, today.

Lubbock's greatest hits of the 80s, 90s, and more. We're Awesome 98 and one from Nickelback and How You Remind Me. Hey, it's time now for another edition of Landon's Random Facts, brought to you by Wild West Harley-Davidson, like this one. Night insects, like moths, are probably attracted to lights because they mistake them for the light of the moon, which they used to use to navigate the Earth before artificial lights were created.

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0: Your Lubbock Top Plains weather forecast is midweek on this Wednesday, and temperatures will be very hot today at about 101 degrees at the airport in Lubbock. The temperatures over the region from 100 to 103 degrees. The temperature readings fall overnight tonight in the lower 70s, and tomorrow's high temperatures in the middle upper 90s. The weather is brought to you by the new Sonic Refreshers made of real fruit. From the KMAX Storm Team, I'm meteorologist Ron Herberts.
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5: 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Showtime!
6: Oh, yes, indeed it is. Happy hump day, everybody. My name is Landon King. Let's see. Coming up here in just a little bit. Remember the movie Gladiator? Of course you do. Great movie. One of my all-time favorite movies, Gladiator. What if it was in a southern accent, though? I'll have more on that. These guys sound like my cousins. We'll have that. Also, very important debate today. How many times do you use a bath towel before you wash it? Well, the answers are surprisingly, different from different people. I don't know, but I'll have my answer on that coming up in a bit. Right now, it's Frankie Goes to Hollywood.

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0: Lubbock's greatest hits of the 80s, 90s, and more. We're Awesome 98, The Sign, and one from Ace of Base. Hey, everyone, Landon King, glad to be with you. And by the way, I am actually a native of Texas. I'm from Lubbock, Texas. Yes, I am. And I saw something. It's a video that's gone viral that reminded me. Because what if Gladiator, the movie, what if the Are You Not Entertained scene was replaced with essentially my cousins? What would it sound like? Well, it would sound something like this.
1: Are y'all not tickled? Are y'all not plumb tickled?
2: I swear to God.
1: This not what y'all came here for?
0: Ah, yes, there you go. Gladiator in a southern accent. Sounds just like my cousin Luke.

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Hey, everyone, Landon King with you. And by the way, did you see Defense Secretary Pete Hegseth has renamed Joint Base Charleston to honor the late Senator

Lubbock's greatest hits of the 80s, 90s, and more. We're Awesome 98. A bit of the more there from the dance floors of the 70s, Earth, Wind, and Fire, and Let's Groove. Hey, everybody, Landon King, very glad to have you along with me. 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How many times do you typically use a bath towel before washing it? Well, over 24,000 Americans were asked. Now, get this. To find out how often you typically wash a bath towel, 24,000 Americans were asked. The number one answer was two or three times. 40% of people agreed, but here's where it gets weird. The second most popular answer with 20% of the vote was washing it after four or five uses. Seems like it would start to smell at some point. But anyway, 10% of people won't wash their towel until five or six uses, and 10% won't throw it in the washer until seven or more times. So here's the question.

When does the shower become pointless if you keep drying yourself off with an old dirty towel? And for the clean freaks out there, 13% of people wash it after every use, which seems kind of excessive, but nothing beats that fresh towel feeling, you know, at least for most, because 1% said they don't use towels at all. I guess they're just out there air drying or something.

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If I'm sitting at your table for an hour, I'm tipping you. If you handed me something across a counter in 11 seconds, we may need to discuss this. Hey, it's James Raby in the morning. What's your tipping rule tomorrow morning around 8:15?

Lubbock's greatest hits of the 80s, 90s, and more. We're Awesome 98 with Eddie Money for your drive home. Hey, it's time now for another edition of Landon's Random Facts, brought to you by Wild West Harley-Davidson. Like this one. All right, kids, you have this defense for your parents. Surgeons who play video games at least 3 hours a week perform 27% faster and make 37% fewer errors.

Lubbock's greatest hits of the 80s, 90s, and more. We're Awesome 98 with Billy Ocean there. Hey everyone, Landon King with you, and I saw here in Hollywood news that Brad Pitt is no longer sober. All I know is that if Brad Pitt needs booze to get through the day, I'm screwed.

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Lubbock's greatest hits of the 80s, 90s, and more. We're Awesome 98. She works hard for the money. And Donna Summer there. Hey, guys. Landon King with you. Coming up, we're going to hear from TLC, Cher, and UB40 on an old Neil Diamond song.

greatest hits of the 80s, 90s, and more. We're Awesome 98 with Pat Benatar there. Hey, guys, my name is Landon King. And yes, guys, I'm specifically talking to you. I know you remember this music video.

Lubbock's greatest hits of the 80s, 90s, and more. We're Awesome 98, TLC, and Creep. 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
1: If I'm sitting at your table for an hour, I'm tipping you. If you handed me something across a counter in 11 seconds, we may need to discuss this. Hey, it's James Raby in the morning. What's your tipping rule tomorrow morning around 8:15?

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1: Lubbock's greatest hits of the 80s, 90s, and more. We're Awesome 98 and one from Prince and the Revolution. Hey, guys, Landon King with you. And, hey, I saw here in entertainment news, Star Wars and Marvel are launching their first ever crossover comic book series next year. The story will bring together Luke Skywalker, Spider-Man, Han Solo, Captain America, and millions of excited virgins.

Lubbock's greatest hits of the 80s, 90s, and more. We're Awesome 98. Denise Williams, and let's hear it for the boy. That's going to do it for me, folks. Landon King out the door for another day. But God willing, I'll see you back here tomorrow afternoon at 2 o'clock, and I'm looking forward to that. As always, to all of our servicemen and women out there, all of our veterans and emergency personnel, thank you so much for what you have done and what you're currently doing. God bless you. And to everyone else, remember, whatever you are, be a good one.

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0: Public South Plains weather forecast. This evening's temperatures will remain into the upper 90s right through the 10 p.m. to midnight hour. Temperatures, though, will drop quickly by the morning to around 70, 75 degrees. And tomorrow's high temperatures again into the middle, even the upper 90s. And sunshine will be the big story, too. So some sunburns possible. Weather is brought to you by Sonic and the Sonic Refresher. From the KMAX Storm Team, I'm meteorologist Ron Roberts.
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